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Vulva, labia, inner lip, outer lip, skip scientific specifics as lips kiss lips. Clit. Fingers fondle tits. Swift. Deliberate. Microscopic movements. Pheromones sent to frenzy. Heaven to hell to comfort zone.

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Hey, nobody wants to blow. Nobody wants to be left out. You can't leave cause your heart is there. But you can't stay cause you've been somewhere else. You can't cry cause you look broken.

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